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0: Ladder one, ALS 9, we're going to slow Bolte down to a service call. Just got an update. Sounds like the situation might be a little hairy over there. I'm going to have you stage for the police.
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1: Ladder one out.
0: Okay, 9. Yeah. Okay, 9. 2243. 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
0: Yep, pick it up. Clear to go.
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0: 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SE Everett Turnpike Northbound, Exit 6 Northbound Off Ramp, Cross Street Nashua River and Broad Street Overpass. 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SE Everett Turnpike Northbound, Exit 6 Northbound Off Ramp, Cross Street Nashua River and Broad Street Overpass, Channel 6, 705.
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1: 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We're notifying every source.
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0: 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Last known well 15 hours ago.
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1: Yep, 10-4. 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
0: Okay. Yep, pulsation 4-4 left.

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1: 10-4, heading down.

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1: During your testing, are the alarms audible? We're receiving a report of alarms in the Amherst Street area.
2: They were, but not from this building anymore.
1: Okay, the message.
2: Fire alarms. We haven't had audible alarms in about 20-25 minutes.
1: Okay, very good. We have an engine company checking the area.

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0: 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Fully staffed, 908. On drive doing inspections, they did have audible alarms earlier. The flagger that called us in on Amherst Street believes he hears alarms in the area.
1: Okay, no message. On Yellow's 10.
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0: 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In service.
1: 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Thank you.

0: 4 from K2. That sounds fellows. 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
1: Yeah, give me 1 minute to get back into the unit. I'm putting the key in the Knox box.
0: I take your time. K2 to Asylum.
2: K2.
0: K2 and 4 will be at 57 North Houston Boulevard. We're going to be testing alarms for about 2 minutes. You may get a call, and I'm actually going to send the box through to you, okay?
2: Simple.
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1: Okay, 10-4.

Engine 2, 431, brush fire. FE Everett Turnpike northbound, 4.0 northbound FE Everett Turnpike. Cross street east Dunstable Road overpass and exit 5 off ramp. Engine 2, 431, brush fire. FE Everett Turnpike northbound, 4.0 northbound FE Everett Turnpike. Cross street east Dunstable Road overpass and exit 5 off ramp. Channel 2, 1101.

0: Engine 3, Ladder 3, ALF 9, C4, Automobile Accident. FE Everett Turnpike northbound, 0.6 northbound FE Everett Turnpike. Cross Street Exit 1 off-ramp and Exit 2 off-ramp, Engine 3, Ladder 3, ALF 9, C4, Automobile Accident. FE Everett Turnpike northbound, 0.6 northbound FE Everett Turnpike. Cross Street Exit 1 off-ramp and Exit 2 off-ramp, Channel 3, 1102.
1: Ladder 1,
2: come out. Ladder 1. Yeah, making our way back to the fire hall.
0: Engine 6, outside fire. FE Everett Turnpike northbound. 0.8 northbound FE Everett Turnpike. Cross Street Exit 1 off-ramp and Exit 2 off-ramp. Engine 6, outside fire. FE Everett Turnpike northbound. 0.8 northbound FE Everett Turnpike. Cross Street Exit 1 off-ramp and Exit 2 off-ramp. Channel 4, 1103.

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0: ALS 14, automobile accident. FE Everett Turnpike northbound. 0.6 northbound FE Everett Turnpike. Cross street exit 1 off ramp and exit 2 off ramp. ALS 14, automobile accident. FE Everett Turnpike northbound. 0.6 northbound FE Everett Turnpike. Cross street exit 1 off ramp and exit 2 off ramp. Channel 3, 1102.
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0: 10, just making sure you're responding northwest.
1: Negative. Ale is 12 went to that. 11 went to the car crash. 9 is next up. 38 Tyler.
0: Okay, well, we have you going to northwest. We have 12 going to 38.

0: 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We're going to take 38 Tower Street.
1: Okay, the message. Respond 12.
2: Okay, Franklin.
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1: 10-4.
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1: 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Auto 3 to fire alarm. 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
0: 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Nothing shown from a three-story multi. Workers are on scene. You have command, 1156.
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0: 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He'll call you with the information later. 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Command is terminated.
1: Command, you're reporting a box 6166 set off by workers. 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
2: 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We do have a flyer. It did dump it. 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We'll be extinguishing. 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
0: 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And
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1: Ladder 2 is on channel 6, confirming even release. 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
3: 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We can take that call.
1: 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Ladder 3 remaining quarters. Ladder 3 remaining quarters.
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Ladder 2, alarms in the building. 327 Main Dunstable Road, Cross Street Memory Avenue and Edward Tarek Drive. Ladder 2, alarms in the building. 327 Main Dunstable Road, Cross Street Memory Avenue and Edward Tarek Drive, Channel 2, 1306.

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1: Okay, Engine 5. Engine 5, ALS 11. Patient's going to be in the area of Parrish. Only description is that he's not wearing shoes.
0: Okay.
1: PD is on the way. We have an NPD is on the way.

0: Six violent. Six. Smoke detector's been disabled, and I just fixed the service command stern.
1: Smoke detector's been disabled. Command terminated. I just fixed the service. 1312.
2: Star
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0: 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Answering Engine 5. 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
1: West Dawson Command.
0: Fire's been overhauled. Street's going to remain closed on West Audison between Chestnut and Walnut. DPW will get in contact with you when the street's reopened. Scenes will turn over to DPW. Command terminated.
1: Command, you're reporting the fire's been overhauled. Road's going to be closed between Chestnut and Walnut. DPW will advise when reopened. Command terminated 13.2.

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0: Negative on. 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

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Okay.

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1: 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Engine 2. Hey, look, the St. Joe with two firefighters on board. We'll be en route to pick them up. ALS transporting two firefighters on board, 1403.
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2: 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We are a couple firefighters.
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Engine 1, ladder 1, odor of gas inside. 32 Penichuk Street, Cross Street, Karen Avenue and Concord Street. Engine 1, ladder 1, odor of gas inside. 32 Penichuk Street, Cross Street, Karen Avenue and Concord Street. Channel 2, 1512.

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0: 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Can you get a hold of Liberty Gas and have them respond to this address?
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0: 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Command be terminated.
1: 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Command terminated. 1536.

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0: 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They're going to continue as precautionary.
2: Lotta 1 file.
0: Lotta 1.
2: Yeah, you can advise them this was not to follow up on leaked detections. This was actually a code question. And we received a satisfactory answer from the homeowner. So that's their discretion if they want to continue, but there's really no need.
0: Okay, the message will pass along.

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0: 11 has one at St. Joe's with two firefighters on board. Engine 5 will be heading to St. Joe's to pick up our members.
1: Halos is one for St. Joe's, two members on board. Engine 5 is Roosevelt, 1615.
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Engine 6, Ladder 2, odor of gas inside. 2 Henry David Drive, Walden Woods, Cross Street, Pittsburgh Avenue, and a dead end. Engine 6, Ladder 2, odor of gas inside. 2 Henry David Drive, Walden Woods, Cross Street, Pittsburgh Avenue, and a dead end. Channel 2, 1626.

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0: 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Engine 6 will have Henry David command.
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1: 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You have a hydrant. Establishing command 1635.

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0: Microwave fire extinguished prior to our arrival with no extension. Under control, hold engine 3 only.
1: Rosecliff Drive Command reporting extinguished microwave prior to the arrival. 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
0: In server 1640.

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1: Answering Rosecliff Command.
0: Command is terminated.
1: Command terminated 1641.

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1: 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There's a code in the narrative.
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0: 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We're en route to pick them up. Can you notify St. Joe's they're coming in?
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3: 1-7.
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4: Go ahead.
0: 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They're right outside, Tommy.
4: 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It's coming down.

0: Just for silence.
1: I'm answering.
0: That's my requesting a refusal. Foreign service.
1: Okay, you have a refusal. 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

0: Charleston.
1: Hey, what's up?
0: Southern 3.3.
1: 3.3, 1935.

0: fenómeno.
1: In service.
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